me say one thing Nancy can't understand. One thing Nancy can't understand. What make them a talk for me ambition? So what make them a talk for me ambition? Can me say one thing Nancy can't understand. One thing Nancy can't understand. What make them a talk for me ambition?